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1: Roger, Ruby controller, we've got from Lieutenant Malloy, all of an incident under control, Ampol, Princess Highway, Werribee, pump 57 can cancel, pump 57 did you receive?
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0: fuck on where we control with that.
1: Where we control?
0: 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Lieutenant Malloy, so that's stuff. 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
1: What do we control? 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Impulse, Princess Highway, where we.

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0: Like, I'm Papa 57.
1: Papa 57.
0: Papa 57 is now on 514.
1: Roger, Papa 57. Have you received feather?
0: Family Falcon.
1: Roger, Pumper 57 and Pumper 58 will also be joining you shortly.
2: Falcon, Werribee Pump 1's out to the Washaway, result of accident, Stall Street, Werribee Street North in Werribee 23.

0: Roger, Werribee, Pumper 1, just confirming, was that the intersection of Stall Street and Werribee Street North, Werribee?
1: Werribee, Pumper 1, affirmative.
0: Roger, Werribee, Pumper 1, it's a result of a two-car collision, no one trapped, there's fuel leaking on the road, no sign of smoke or fire, and AV and police have been notified.
1: Werribee, Pumper 1, acknowledge.
2: Welcome. Winnerville Pumper turning out to the strong chemical cell in house, out Miller Way, Winnerville.
0: Roger, Winnerville Pumper 1, just confirming strong cell chemicals inside the house. They did decline AV attendance, but AV and police have been notified. They're saying that they have a headache and their tongue feels tingly. Only three rooms of the house have the smell. Could also smell it during the night. Does not smell like gas.
2: Where are we, Pumper 2? Where are we, Pumper 2? Flycom, where are we, Pumper 2 is out for the strong pistol smelling house. 8 Miller away, Winnerville, take one.
0: Roger, where are we, Pumper 2? Pumper 58.
3: Yeah, it's also out. Strong chemical smell in house, 8 Miller away, Winnerville, take one.
0: Roger, Pumper 58, just some further information for you. Not sure what it could be. They did decline AV attendance, but AV and police have been notified. They stated that they have a headache and their tongue feels tingly. They could smell it last night, and it does not smell like gas.
3: Yeah, Pumper 58 copies. Thank you.
2: Firecon, Winnerville Tango's out to a wash away results of accident, corner of Stroll and Werribee Street North, Werribee Code 3.
0: Roger, Winnerville Tango 1. Winnerville Tango 1, just some further information. Two vehicle collision, nil trapped, no smoke or fire. There was fluid leaking onto the road. AV and police have also been notified.
2: Winnerville,
3: 58, just confirming that Werribee Appliances and Pumper 57 are also
0: that's
3: responding.
0: That's affirmative for the strong smell of chemicals in the house. I've got Pumper 57 and Winnerville Pumper 1 as well as Werribee Pumper 2 on route.
3: Pumper 58, acknowledge. Based on that, we'll proceed code 3 given the distance and the appliances closer.
0: Roger, Pump 58.

0: 不行，不要碰，不行。
1: 天数发生 DI 257次的频率。
0: Roger Winnebell, pump up, pump 58, FICO message.
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0: Roger, pump 58.

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0: 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We've had a Gordon investigation 8 mil away in Winnebel.
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1: Roger, Werribee Control, we're back from Lieutenant Malloy of Werribee Control. I'll confirm we're back from Lieutenant Malloy of an incident stop at the intersection of Stoll Street and Werribee Street North in Werribee, with AV currently on the scene. 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
1: When about control, Finch?
3: Welcome, we're back from Lieutenant Gordon of an incident stop 8 mil away in Winneba.
1: Roger, Winneba Control, we're back from incident stop at 8 mil away in Winneba. Confirming, was it Lieutenant Gordon?
3: Affirmative, Lieutenant Gordon.
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1: Roger, Pump 63A, Pump 63B, and Ladder Platform 63. Which appliance is actually the control point?
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0: 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On the ones out to the FIP. 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

0: Well, Vice is proceeding to Wyndham Lodging, Werribee. Just had an exchange call from the RN saying it's been activated by smoke from the oven. Some plastic melted, and there's currently no evacuations. No smoke or flames visible now. Werribee Pumper 1, did you receive?
1: Werribee Pumper 2, Roger.
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0: I've got 61. Further information for you. It looks like the caller was calling from 1485 the Land Road in Anarchy, which is just north of Pringles Road. They said they could see some smoke issuing from a property believed to be two doors south of their address. I've had a quick look, and it looks like it might be 1385 Belan Road, which is the corner property, northwest corner of Belan Road and Pringles Road. So the smoke was present for about 10 to 15 minutes. Then it started to die down. Someone's possibly burning off tyres based on the smoke and how it's since dissipated.
1: Rise of Fire Comp, number 61 is knowledge further. It's 1385 Bland Road, in the corner of Pringles Road. We'll wait to see if they respond before we request whether we're required. Thanks.
0: Roger.

0: Fly Calm Invalid Captain.
1: Can I get any further on this accident in Invalid Teesdale Road?
2: Certainly can. It's a 52-year-old motorcyclist that's collided with a tree. Ambulance did state that no one is trapped, but it has been coded to us as a high-velocity impact, which forces a trapped response. The patient does have neck injuries and is approximately 1 kilometre off the road, I believe possibly in the bushland reserve off Invalid Teesdale Road. At this stage, we don't have any SOs on scene to confirm status of the patient.
1: Roger, all received. I have heard motorbikes in the bush from my location, so attending fire station to turn out.
2: Roger.

0: I call him Larry Tanker. One is responding to the grass and scrub fire, calling the smoke. Anarchy, the land road. Anarchy, copy it all further.
1: Roger, Larry Tanker.
0: And Larry Tanker will proceed code 3.
1: Roger, Larry Tanker.
2: Hi, I'm Anarchy Tanker 1, turning out to Columbus Smoke, Balland Road, Anarchy. We got any further on that?
1: So we do, Anarchy Tanker, about to give it to you. Caller was at 1485 Balland Road. They said they could see some smoke issuing from two properties south of their address. Looks like it might be 1385 Balland Road that they're talking about. That's the corner property of Pringles Road and Balland Road. They said smoke issuing for about 10 to 15 minutes. I believe someone's been burning off tyres based on how the smoke's since dissipated.
2: Yeah, roger that. All received, Lycon.
3: So, Lycon, this is more Tanker 1.
1: More Tanker 1.
3: Lycon, more Tanker 1 will be turning out the Sorting of Smoke and Balland Road. Read over further. I thought we were just waiting on a driver. A couple minutes off and we'll give you a bell.
1: Sorry, thanks, Tanker.
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1: 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Pump 61 just inquiring as to whether that is still required.
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2: Afternoon, Postal Person's Trap, corner of Teasdale, Inverley Road. Inverley, code 1.
1: Roger, all points is on, 7-4-8, standby. Electric tank, I received your turnout, pumper 61, will notify the commander that you're turning out. And Lethbridge tanker came through from ambulance. A 52-year-old motorcyclist has collided with a tree. No one was trapped, but was coded as a trapped event, hence the response. Believed to be about a kilometre into the bush from Inverley Teasdale Road. Lethbridge tanker, did you receive? And sorry, be aware of your pumper 1 and aware of your pumper 2. 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
1: 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And Bannockburn pumper, I believe you were turning out as well, is that correct?
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1: just cover the further.
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1: T-Cell, Captain.
2: Regarding that job of motorbike rider, the bush, if you're a kilometre in the bush, there are tracks there. Has the caller identified any of the tracks that they're on?
1: Nothing in the event, unfortunately.
2: Roger that. Do we have the caller's number? I might be able to give him a ring.
1: All we've got from ambulance is a phone number, 0408 177 559.
2: Yes, 0408 177 559. Thanks, Michael.
1: Roger.

0: 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I'm Invalid Tanker 1, turned out to a motorcycle accident in the Invalid Common off Invalid Teesdale Road, Code 1.
1: Roger, Invalid Tanker, did you copy the further?
0: Have copied further. We'll enter off Invalid Teesdale Road and begin the search for the incident.
1: Roger, Invalid Tanker.

0: Brian from Wantanka 1, just turning out to smoke sighting for Land Road.
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1: Roger, Wantanka 2.

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1: Same, Falcon.
0: Kids Albert guys not yet responded. Do you want them replaced? You've got Ben Burn and Lethbridge on the route.
1: Negative, Bannockburn and Inverleigh, we are probably 2 minutes away from beginning a search into the bush. At this stage, I reckon we can put a stop on Lethbridge due to the distance they've got to travel.
0: Roger, Lethbridge, thank you. Did you receive?
2: Receive, thank you. Acknowledged and returning.
0: Roger, Lethbridge, thank you.
3: Bannockburn, message. Yeah, 5 FY, we're about 5 minutes away and we're entering from the Teasdale side.
0: Roger, will you take it to receive?
1: All received.
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0: Teasdale Tanker.
4: Lines is going to the motorbike accident. They're on Carrot Track. Charlie Alpha Romeo Romeo Alpha Hotel. They're on the east side of the Inverleigh Teasdale Road.
0: Roger, Teasdale Tanker. And Teasdale Tanker based on that, I'm marking route, is that correct?
4: Teasdale Tanker on route, thank you.
0: Roger, and Inverleigh Tanker, Bannockburn Pump, did you receive Carrot Track?
1: Fleet Tanker 1 received Carrot Track.
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0: It's Carrot Track, Charlie Alpha Double Romeo, Alpha Hotel Track. It's northeast of the Inverleigh Road, Common Road intersection.
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0: Lara Tanker? 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

0: The teaser.
1: Assuming we're on stop and returning, are
0: they? 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
1: Roger, T-Cell, 10 Grand. The land rate control, fuck on message. Apologies, more tanker. I've been able to, unable to raise control for you.
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0: From Anarchy Captain, false alarm stop, Land Road in Anarchy. 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
0: Received a stop, you can cancel return.
1: It's arrived on scene.
0: Roger, mark you on scene, and the Land Road Control, you sit rep, thanks.
2: FICOM, yeah, it's just a burn, no issues, proper fire appliances on scene, wasn't registered, but have told the homeowner that they need to get a permit, so yeah, we're about to, I'm just going to assess, just sort of walk around the fire, then I'm going to, then I'll, we'll return.
0: Zero Vanity Captain, there's a burn off, no issues with it. Proper fire appliances on scene. It wasn't registered, and you've spoken to the resident to get a permit. And you do once over the fire and then return.

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1: Car Track Control.
0: Word back from Invalid Captain of an incident not yet under control.
1: From Invalid Captain, incident not yet under control. I'll update the location if you're happy to Car Track in Invalid rather than Tuesday Invalid Road.
0: That's affirmative. Sit rep from Invalid Captain. We currently have police, SES and CFA on control, waiting on ambulance, approximately 10 minutes away. Police are going in with lighter vehicles to assess access to the rider. CFA waiting out on the road and waiting for ambulance.
1: Sarah, from Invalid Captain, you've got police SES and yourselves on scene at the control point. You're waiting for AV, whose ETA is about 10 minutes away. Police are going in with lighter vehicles to access the rider, and you'll wait out on the road for AV.
0: All correct.
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4: Firecom, sit rep from Invalid Captain. The police have gained access to the rider. There's a possibility of the rider having a fractured neck from the rider himself. So we can send that on to ambulance, waiting on ambulance still, so I'm wondering if you can get us an ETA, and we will be able to get the ambulance fairly close to the patient.
1: From Evely Captain, please gain access to the rider, possibly... of the rider having a broken neck, and that's been advised by the rider himself. I need to advise AV that we need to get an ETA from them, as well as telling them they can get fairly close to the patient.

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0: Roger, 27,

I grabbed up pump out a single coil at this stage. Coil said couldn't see any flames. Believe it's possibly 91, the address you've been paged to, but they're not actually sure as to if that address is accurate.

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0: Great, I'll follow up on message. 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You responded. 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You've still got Mount Tony. Get to turn out.
1: I can we'll give them a bit longer. Do you have the RCLA for this call?
0: It's come from Monique. Phone number 0409 787017. Looks like she may have been at her CLI address of 62 MacArthur Crescent.
1: Five calls.

0: gone grab that tank,
1: grab that tank, yeah.
0: A little further for this Coleman smoke again, please.
1: Caller said they couldn't see any flames. Believe it's possibly coming from 91, but not sure on the exact number.
0: No worries, thank you.

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1: Roger, Conroy Tanker. Conroy Tanker, caller appeared to be at their CL address of 62 MacArthur Crescent, and I believe it's going to be located at 91 Naturalist Way, but not exactly sure. No phones visible.
0: Conroy Tanker 1, Roger, copy, thanks.

0: 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Armstrong Control, investigating.
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0: Word back from Invalid Captain, Cara Track. With both ambulances on scene and enough resources in there, we'll put a under control on this incident, please.
1: Roger, Cara Track Control from Invalid Captain. An incident under control due to both ambulances being on scene.
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0: Viacom Armstrong Creek Control, word back from Firefighter Rossiter of an incident smoke emanating from the rear of 91 Calista Avenue, Armstrong Creek. Incident stop, false alarm.
1: Roger, Armstrong Creek Control. It's a word back from Firefighter Rossiter. I can either take it as an incident stop or a false alarm stop, but not both.
0: Roger, my apologies. Incident stop.
1: Roger, thank you for that. Incident stop at 91 Naturalista Way in Armstrong Creek.
0: Roger, I'll lay firm. 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

0: Bunker 57 and Pumpertanker 46, further information for you. Caller is ringing from number 8 Green Hill Crescent. They said the smoke is coming from behind the property, behind number 7 Green Hill. They've just noticed smoke, no flames.
1: Bunker 57, Roger.
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0: Affirmative, we have the pumper and we've still got the rescue returning, is that correct?
2: Affirmative, thank you.
0: Roger.

0: Blake. I'm with Val Pumpers turning out to a column of smoke at 32 Broadway Boulevard. Val, take three.
1: Roger, Winnerville Pumper. Winnerville Pumper, the call is ringing from number 8, Greenhill Crescent. They said the smoke is coming from the property behind number 7, Greenhill, and all they can see is smoke, no flames.
0: Winnerville Pumper, copies over, further.

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0: Viacom, we have a fire call from the Woolworths duty officer of a washaway result of accident 525 Epping Road, Woolworths. Can we get Woolworths Station paged?
1: Roger, just confirming that address was 525 Epping Road in Woolworths, is that correct?
0: Affirmative, Viacom.
1: Roger, that location doesn't verify for us. 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
0: Hey, family, fire call.
1: Roger Willard, and just confirming police and ambulance are required.
0: Hey,
1: Roger, and just for future, it's 523 on the system, just if that helps you in future.
0: Copy,

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1: 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Turning out to wash away result of accident at the front of the fire station, you can mark this on scene.
0: Roger, will it tank it too?

0: Icon, Wind Vale Pumper on scene, now known as Wind and Vale Control. All right, yeah. Amended address is 7 Broadway Boulevard, Wind and Vale.
1: Roger, Wind and Vale Pumper, amended address 7 Broadway, 57. Roger, so it's the actual address. Where are you going to? Thank
0: Correct.
1: You.

0: Right, come on, we'll let control, we're back.
1: Bullet control, go ahead.
0: Alright, comment, so we're back from Lieutenant Lee of a incident under control. That's page address. Message to follow.
1: Roger, bullet control, hey, we're back from Lieutenant Lee of an incident under control. Outside, we're at CFA station 523. 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
0: Right, can you please page AV for a single female occupant currently in shock, conscious and breathing?
1: 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Can I have approximate age?
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0: send. We're back from firefighter Jessen of a non-structure fire stop. 32 Broadway Boulevard, Windvale.
1: Roger, Windvale Control, we're back from Windvale Captain of a non-structure fire stop at 32 Broadway Boulevard, Windvale.
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0: Fai come vuoi, Stevie.
1: Well, that is sweet.
0: I come with SCV turning out to Washaway due to accident. Willett, CFA station 523 Epping Road, Willett. 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
1: Michael, it's a separate from Lieutenant Lee. We have a two-car MVA. One patient to be transported to Northern for to be treated for shock. Epping Road is closed between Bridge Inn Road and Summerhill Road. Crews will be on scene for a further 20 minutes.
0: Roger, will it control a we're back from Lee of a two-car MVA. One patient transferred to ambulance. Epping Road closed between Bridge Inn Road and Summerhill Road. You'll be on scene for the 20 minutes.

0: Fox, I'm Kara, track control.
1: Kara, track control.
0: Word back from Inverleigh Captain for CFA, an incident stop. Inverleigh Tanker 1 returning. Further to that, it's been deemed by ambulance that they will be calling the air ambulance into Inverleigh and will transport the patient from the Inverleigh Common to Inverleigh to fly the patient out.
1: Roger, Inverleigh Control, from Inverleigh Captain, it's a word back of an incident stop. Carra Track in Inverleigh, deemed by AV, they will be calling an air ambulance transport from Inverleigh Commons.
0: That's affirmative, Inverleigh Tanker 1 returning.
1: Roger, Inverleigh Tanker 1.

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0: All right, can you please make Alert Tanker 2 available upon event?
1: Roger, Alert Control.
2: Icon Papa 61's out to a washway result of an accident at Page Road in Little River.
1: Roger, Papa 61. Number 61, further information for you. No sign of smoke or fire. There is oil leaking from the vehicle. No person seen. There's about 1 to 2 metres on the ground, halfway down Bates Road.
2: Roger, all copies. Confirming, has police been notified?
1: This is a police fire call.
2: Roger, all copy, thank you.

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1: Roger, Little River Tank 1. Little River Tanker 1, the caller has said there's no entrapment, no sign of smoke or fire, there is oil leaking from a vehicle, about 1 to 2 metres in size on the ground, halfway down Bates Road.
0: Copy that, Firecom.

0: 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Message.
1: Thanks, Road Control.
0: Firecom, police been called for this incident in Bates Road.
1: That's affirmative, Bates Road Control.
0: Roger, so it's a two-car vehicle incident. Both drivers are out of the vehicle and the cars are off the road. I'm going to put an incident under control from Little River Captain, Bates Road, Little River.
1: Roger, I started off with a message about police and a two-car MVA. Both drivers are out and the cars are off the road. Just confirming that word back you followed with was from Little River Captain of an incident under control, Bates Road, Little River.
0: Roger, Firecom.
1: Yeah, Roger.

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1: Bates Road Control.
0: Fire Con, has police been dispatched for this incident?
1: Bates Road Control, they received the call the same time as you did. They dispatched 3 minutes after you. So I don't know where they're coming from, though.
0: Yeah, roger, Firecon.
2: Firecon, Papa 61 message.
1: Papa 61.
2: Firecon, we notified Bates Control Road. We just passed police on route to them. They're approximately 2 minutes away.
1: Lovely, thanks. Papa 61, Bates Road Control, did you receive that?
0: All saved, thanks.
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1: Bumper 57.
3: Wagon Pump 57 is there for the washaway result of accident Greens Road, Haynes Drive, Winnervale.
1: Roger, Pump 57. Pump 57. Pumper 57, this is due to a two-car accident. Police and ambulance have been requested, as well as yourselves. Ambulance do have patient details.
3: Pumper 57, roger.
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0: Park on Winnerville, past the Delta, the Washua results of accident, Green Drive, Winnerville.
1: Roger, Winnerville, Papa. Winnerville, Papa. Further information, so it is due to a two-car accident, no entrapment, no structures. Ambulance and police have the call. Ambulance do have police patient details already.
0: Winnerville, Papa, acknowledged.

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1: What about control?
0: What about control? We're back from Parkline to Ali. I have an incident stop, going to Greens Road and Haynes Drive.
1: Roger, wind about control. It's a word back from Firefighter Alley of an incident stop, Greens Road and Haynes Drive in Wingerville.

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0: 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Incident stop, Bates Road, Little River.
1: 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I work back for Little River, Captain. Over incident stop, Bates Road in Little River.
0: 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Further to that, police are on scene. I've handed over to police and Little River Tanker 1 on return.
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0: I come from the 63B's at code 3 to a biological wash away, Albert Street, Shannon Ave, Manifold Heights.
1: Roger, Bomber 63B, this was an incident from earlier where a male had been hit by a car and had suffered leg and arm breakage. There was blood also involved, so they've asked for your attendance to do a biological wash away.
0: Roger, Flycom, Pumper 63B, acknowledge.

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0: as long as Papa's there for the biological wash away, she don't have a new, as long as no matter what I'll do.
1: Roger, John West Pumper, John West Pumper. This is due to an earlier incident where a male was a pedestrian hit by a car with breakage to legs and arm. There is a biological washway required. Please an ambulance on scene.
0: John West Pumper is here. 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
1: Negative. Police were, ambulance have also confirmed they require police, but no ETA is available for police.
4: Roger, thanks.
1: Winnebago Control, I can give you the dispatch time, and that was at 13:56.

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1: Shining control.
0: Fuck, I'm way back from Lieutenant Williams. I'm an incident stop. Intersection Albert Street, Shannon Avenue, and Geelong West.
1: Roger, Shannon control. I way back from Lieutenant Williams. I'm an incident stop. Albert Street and Shannon Avenue in Manifold West. Heights.

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1: Roger, to Wellness Pumpering and PX.
0: Viacom, Pumper 66.
1: Pumper 66.
0: Viacom, Pumper 66 is out to a shed fire, 32 Sparrow Street in Drysdale, Claremont.
1: Roger, Pumper 66.
0: Viacom, Pumper 63B is out, Code 1 to shed fire, 32 Sparrow Street, Drysdale.
1: Roger, Pumper 63B for yourself and Pumper 66. So we have received a couple calls in regards to this. They've stated it's the shed out back, not connected to the house. Not known if anyone's inside. There's lots of black smoke. They believe a mower may have caught fire inside, but no other dangerous goods. It's a tin shed, 10 by 5 metres, and no injuries reported.
0: 63B, acknowledge further. Pumper 66, acknowledge further.

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0: Pampa 66, five message.
1: I found Pampa 66, then.
0: Pampa 66, did you receive from control point 5, ground 272?
1: I found affirmative, we've received 5, ground in for the control point. We are 3 minutes away from being on scene.
0: Roger, Pampa 66, Pampa 66.
1: We acknowledge 272, and we're about 10 minutes away.
0: Roger, Pampa 63B, Sprout 3, control 5, message. Sprout 3 Control, just for your information, Pampa 66 says they're 3 minutes away and 63B are 10 minutes away.
2: Yeah, copy that. We've got a shed fire well alight. Can I have Pampa 66 on arrival find a hydrant on Sprout Street and sink it, please, and run line 64 into the premises?
1: Hello, dude. Message received from Branch Road Control.
0: Roger, Pump 66.
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0: 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We can probably cancel three of those tankers, please.
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1: Roger, sorry, transmission was a bit broken. Was that Acting Commander Spencer?
0: That's affirmative.
1: Roger, Acting Commander Spencer, did your receivables initially make tankers 5 and now it's gone to make tankers 2?
0: All received, thanks, Wi-Fi.
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0: Pumper 82.
3: Pumper 82, turning out undefined fire in backyard, 9 McElroy Road in Plenty. Go 1.
0: Roger, Pumper 82, for yourself on Pumper 81, lots of smoke visible, something on fire in the backyard, caller could not see what, approximately 1 metre by 1 metre. It is our building site and the site is locked up.
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1: Vicon, we're back from firefighter Mitchell of a structure fire not yet under control, Sprout Street in Drysdale. And if Wellington have not yet responded, can we have an additional brigade?
0: Roger, Sprout Street Control, word back from firefighter Mitchell, non-structure fire not yet under control, 32 Sprout Street in Drysdale. And Wellington Tanker have not yet responded, so we will replace them.
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0: Roger, Plenty, Pumper Tanker, just for information, the fire is about a metre by a metre on a property building site that is locked up. No further details.
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0: 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Could you amend my previous word back to a structure flight under control, sorry?
1: Roger, Sprout Street Control. 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

0: 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I'm Sprout Street Control. 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
3: On Pumper 81, acknowledge cancel is cancelling and returning, changing back to Northern 2.
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2: I've got word from Plenty Captain of a non-structure fire under control, 9 McElroy Road in Plenty.
1: Roger, McElroy Control, we're back from Plenty Captain of a non-structure fire under control, 9 McElroy Road in Plenty.
0: Viacom, Sprout Street Control, how many tankers, have we heard any other tankers responded?
1: Sprout Street Control, we only have Wellington Tanker 1 responding, as it was Make Tankers 2 in the end.
0: Yeah, copy that. Could I get an additional tanker? Their hydrants have been tapped off on this street.
1: Roger, Sprout Street Control.

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1: Roger, Manor and Tanker 1, you're going on as part of a Tankers 3 for a shed fire. We have received multiple calls. It was approximately 10 by 5 metres and a tin shed. And no further details.

0: Manor and Tango 1, did you receive further?
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0: Roger, Manor and Tango 1.

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0: Roger, McElroy Control, we're back from Plenty, Captain of a non-structure fire stop, 9, McElroy Road, in Plenty, send us a rep.
2: Firecom, we have a small green waste fire, approximately 1 metre by 1 metre. The owner is on site with the fire and there is water on scene. The fire has been left with the owner.
0: Roger, McElroy Control, sit rep, I'll take it from Plenty Captain, have a small green waste fire, approximately 1 metre by 1 metre, owner on scene with the fire, and there's also water available, fire has been left with the owner.
2: Firecom, pump the tanker returning.
0: Roger, Plenty pump the tanker.

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1: Roger, Papa 57, have you received further?
0: Okay.
1: Roger, Papa 57.
0: Apologies, Viacom, can you go with the further again?
1: Roger, Papa 57, the three-car collision, nil trapped, nil injuries reported. They...
2: Collies Road, Duncan's Road, Werribee, code 3.
1: Werribee, Compa, just in the middle of transmission for further, so for your information as well. Three-car collision, nil trapped, nil injuries, something's leaking. No sign of smoke or fire. One vehicle is still on the road and cannot be moved and is blocking one lane. Police have been notified as well.
0: Papa 57, Roger.
2: Wherever you can't acknowledge the further, and 57, you cancel.
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0: Roger, Viacom, Papa 57 acknowledge. We're returning, changing back to channel 4.
1: Roger, Papa 57.
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1: Roger, Werribee Rescue.
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5: Falcon, it's a sit rep from Firefighter Mitchell. We've got an approximately 4 by 7 meter shed fully involved with some structural collapse. It does have solar panels on the roof. We've got 2 crews of BA currently working on it with 2 to 1s of 38.
1: Roger, Sprout Street Control, sit rep from Firefighter Mitchell. We've got approximately a 4 by 7 meter shed fully involved with some structural collapse. You do have solar panels on the roof, 2 BA crews working with 2 lines of 38.

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1: Roger, Pumper 63B, just confirming you are moving up to Fire Station 66.

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1: Where we control sends.
0: 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College Road, Duncan's Road, where we.
1: Roger, where we control, we're back from Lieutenant Malloy, and it's stopped the intersection of College Road and Duncan's Road, and where we.
0: Where we control, message.
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5: 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I've been mobile for approximately 90 seconds.
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0: 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We still have them en route. Are they on scene?
1: Yeah, FICO, they've been on scene for approximately 20 minutes.
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0: 5 iron from Combat 66 has been released, and Jamarcus returning will be out of commission due to sore PPC, and we'll get the move up in place until we're back in commission.
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0: The ball comes right straight control. Message.
1: Straight control.
0: Yeah, Roger, just from Drysdale, Captain. We will require a full investigation for this. Can you notify the FDO and put procedures in place for that?
1: Roger, I'll just get an on-scene contact number 2 if I can.
0: Yeah, Roger, that'll be Drysdale, Captain. 0409-933-428.
1: Roger, Captain, I'm 0409-933-428.
0: Oh, great, thanks.

0: 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I'm Papa 57.
1: Papa 57.
0: Papa 57, there for the gas leak at the meter, unit 4, number 30, Mortimer Street, where are
1: we? Right, Papa 57.
2: 58.
1: Papa 58.
2: Papa 58, south, so gas leak at the meter, 4 of 30, Mortimer Street, in where are we?
1: Roger, pump 58, pump 58, pump 57, allocated. FIV, fire ground channel is 15, CFA, it's 541. Police and ambulance also have the details. It's just a smell at this stage, no vapor cloud or hissing heard. Appears the resident there tried to call AGL Gas, who then transferred them through to us. Maybe it's located on the left-hand side of the unit.
0: Yeah, copy. Thank you.
3: Over
0: 57, Roger.
3: Fire call, pumper 1 is out for the gas leak at meter 430 Water Street, Werribee, code 1, acknowledge.
1: Roger, Werribee, pumper 1.
4: Werribee, pumper 2 is out to the reported gas leak, 30 Mortimer Street, Werribee, acknowledge the further, code 1.
1: Roger, Werribee, pumper 2.
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0: Where are you pumping to on scene?
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0: Black Hole, what the mystery control message?
1: What mystery control?
0: Black Hole, what the mystery control message from Lieutenant Ward. The brigade has isolated the gas meter at number 4 of 30 Mortimer Street and advised the resident to contact the relevant gas agency for a meter replacement.
1: Roger, Mortimer Street control.
2: 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And that was Werribee Rescue in station.
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0: Roger, thanks.
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0: Fuck. Could you contact the City of Greater Geelong Building Surveyor due to a structural collapse of the shed? It is a non-habitable building, so it's at their discretion.
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0: I'm way back from Firefighter Mitchell of a structure fire stop, 32/40 Sprout Street in Drysdale.
1: From Firefighter Mitchell, structure fire stop, and while I've got you, Geelong Council advised building surveys at PTA is ASAP. We've given them the captain's phone number.
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0: Flight Comp Pumper 11 is out for smoke issuing from roof of house 7, Narita Court, Doreen.
2: Roger, Pumper 11, Pumper 11, Pumper 81, allocated FIV, fire ground channel is 11, CFA, it's 541, single call at this stage. Caller was behind this address at number 71 Kempton Road. Said no flames, but lots of smoke from the roof.
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1: Roger, Doreen Pumper Tanker. Call from the neighbour over the back fence at number 71 Kempton Road. I can see lots of smoke from the roof of this address. No flames.
0: Ignite further.

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1: Roger, Papa 58, Papa 58. And Pump 61, we have allocated FIV fire ground channel of 34 to this event.
3: 58, Roger. Thank you.

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1: Roger, Narrowed Air Court Control.
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1: Negative. 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

0: 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We'll notify when back online.
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2: Viacom, Kangaroo Drive Control. What is that?
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2: Tom, we're back from Little River, Captain of a false alarm stop. Cherry Creek Youth Justice Center, 201 Kangaroo Drive, Little River. Further, the alarm was set off by steam from a shower in Valley A unit.
1: From Little River, Captain False Alarm, stop. Alarm was set off by steam from the shower in the Valley 8 unit. Lara Tinker, did you receive the stop?
3: Yeah, Firecom, Lara Tinker 1, the acknowledged stop. We've been requested on a fire ground channel to continue to proceed, so we'll continue on at this stage.
1: Roger, Lara Tinker.
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1: Roger, Pumper 63B for you and Pumper 66. Had a couple of calls on this. Caller said they're looking from afar. You can see a lot of smoke. Believe they saw some children having a fire on a beach. They've thrown something onto the fire and it's now spread into the bushes. Whatever it was thrown on the fly, it did explode. They said it's near beach marker COL078, which looks to be near the intersection you've been paged to.
0: Combat 66 acknowledged for the fire com. The fire ground channel will be 272 for this.
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1: 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They've not yet responded. Did you need them replaced? That was cut off. Was it an affirmative or a negative?
0: I'm not replacing.
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2: That's negative. The Oxide will continue being the control point.
1: Roger. Ocean Grove Tanker 2, just to let you know, the fire is in the dunes near beach marker Charlie Oscar Lima 078.
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0: We're back for another 10 or more of a MVA under control, corner of Cherokee Road, on the St Andrews Road.
1: Roger, Patton Hill Control, I've got a word back from Lieutenant Wallace of an MVA under control. Can I take that as a washaway under control?
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1: Roger, Spruce Tinker 1, you were paged due to Penton Hill having not yet responded. I'll just check if you're required. 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
5: Fire, come in.
1: Penton Hill, Tinker 1, we, or Penton Hill Control, sorry, we paged Hurstbridge due to you not responding. Did you require their assistance there?
5: Yeah, I'll come back and return.
1: Roger, thank you. Hurstbridge, Tinker 1, did you receive that?
7: Copied and returning.
1: Roger, Hurstbridge.
5: I call them out, the control is separate.
1: Patent control, thanks.
5: Separate from Lieutenant Wallace off a two-vehicle accident. No injuries to report, all personnel are out of cars.
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1: Negative for us. Are you sure they're looking for Cherry Creek Youth Justice Centre?
0: No, I'm not. It's the message they've typed on this job. They may have got it wrong, but I'll still tell them they're not required.
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0: 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This is Bridge Tanker 1, turning out to Grass and Scrubfire, Ferguson's Paddock.
1: Roger, it's Bridge Tank 1.
2: Here's Bridge Tank 1, just to advise you of the further. So the caller has said it's opposite side of the creek to the paddock, but unable to confirm the roads along there. Said the kids had been on scene setting some logs on fire, throwing lithium batteries on it also, and apparently now there is a scrub fire. Kids have left the scene.

0: Hi, I'm Diamond Creek Tanker 1.
1: Diamond Creek Tanker 1.
0: Hi, I'm Diamond Creek Tanker 1. He's out to Scrumpara. He BMX jumps in Hurstbridge for Arthur Creek Road, Hurstbridge. I believe Hurstbridge Tanker has already turned down.
1: That is affirmative, Diamond Creek Tanker 1. And Diamond Creek Tanker 1.
0: Tanker 1, 3.
1: Stand by, Diamond Creek Tanker 1. I'll give you the further first. So the caller has said that it's opposite side of the creek to the paddock, unable to confirm the roads along there. Kids were seen on scene lighting some logs on fire and throwing lithium batteries on it. It has spread to a scrub. The kids are no longer on scene. Hurstbridge Tanker 1 Firecom message.
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1: Roger, Waterland Tanker 2 and Diamond Creek Tanker 1, just confirming you acknowledge the Code 3 and my further.
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1: Welcome. We're back from Lieutenant Daly of a grass and scrub fire under control. 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
1: Sitrep is, we've got a small bonfire that's been lit, obviously, by the kids. It's located over the creek behind the Hurst Ridge Fire Station. We're going to run five or six lengths of hose in there to put it out.
2: Hurst Ridge Control, situation report to you of a small bonfire that's been lit by kids. Located over the creek behind the Host Bridge Fire Station. You're going to run 5 to 6 lengths of hose, put it out. Panton Hill Control, you're calling.
0: Hi, Tom, was there an ETA on the tow truck?
2: Panton Hill Control, negative. They were ordered at 7:14. I believe they've got an hour to get there. Police handle that so we don't get ETAs.
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0: clock on fentanyl controls. 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
1: Fentanyl controls.
0: We have set up traffic controls as police. All occupants of the cars are on the side of the road and we are awaiting for cops.
1: Fentanyl control situation report, you set up traffic control with police. All occupants are on the side of the road and you're waiting for tow trucks.
0: And the final.

Roger, 155.

0: bloke on Caroline Springs, thanks, Linda, after the West Road Auto accident. 1 Timorin Place entry, code 3.
1: Roger, Caroline Springs Tanker 1, a single vehicle collision has gone through the front fence of a yard, into the yard, fluid leaking from the vehicle, part of the fence stuck in the windscreen. The driver has decamped, there's no one, looks like there's no one on scene with the vehicle.
0: Tanker 1, acknowledge further.

0: Michael Murphy, thank you for turning out to Washer Way 1, Tamarind Place, Aintree, code 3.
1: Roger that, Rockford Bank tanker. Rockford Bank tanker, it's a single vehicle collision. The car's gone through the front fence of a house. Part of the fence is stuck through the windscreen. There's no one trapped or injured. Said to be fluid leaking from the vehicle, and the driver has decamped the scene, according to the caller. Police have also been notified.
0: Copy that, Falcon. Thank you.

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2: Thanks, Falcon.

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2: Oh, I'm hammering place control with us.
1: Tamarang, place control, Sam.
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1: Tamarang, place control, we're from SSO Sutherland, incident under control, one, Tamarang Place, Aintree. 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
2: Yeah, Falk, we have a single car accident. It's been driven into a fence at this location. The driver has been located. He appears to be uninjured. However, the police will be required to suspect a stealth vehicle. Police will be required for towing allocation.
1: Tamarang, place control. It was a single car accident which has been driven into a fence. The driver has been located, not injured, is on scene now. Police is required for towing.
3: Falcon, Falcon Pumpers, Elton Alarm, Deakin University, 75 Victor Road, 1 Bond.
1: Roger, height Pumper.

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0: 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I don't think the radios are working all that well at this location. I was just saying the driver of the vehicle has refused treatment from Ambulance Victoria and as such AV not required.
1: Roger, Tamarind Place Control.
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0: Message from Panther Control. Police will stay on scene for approximately 10 more minutes until a tow truck has left. Word back to follow.
1: Roger, Panther Hill Control, send with the weapon.
0: We're back from Lieutenant Wallace off a washaway stop, came around Sanders Road, Cherokee Road.
1: Panther Hill Control, that was an incident. We're back from Lieutenant Lewis of an incident stop, Kangaroo Ground, St Andrews Road, Panther Hill.
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0: Pump 11 now for a carbon monoxide leak in house at 3 Corsica Avenue, South Marine.
1: Roger, Pump 11. Pump 11, Pump 81, the call taker's still on the phone. Looks like they've been slow getting the details. Haven't got much more than the... it looks like the caller's been, or they think, they have been experiencing carbon monoxide symptoms. That's all I have at this stage. There's no evidence of where it's coming from or anything that's happened.
0: Pump 81, Roger, can you respond to ambulance to this call, please?
1: All right, you're Pump 81 and... Pump 11, just police and ambulance have both been notified. Ambulance looks like they've just dispatched it.
0: Pump 11, acknowledge, Silver. Pump 81, Roger.
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0: Well, I'm doing a pump of tanker turning out to carbon monoxide leak, 3 Carusia Avenue, South Morang.
1: Roger, Doreen, Pumper Tanker. Doreen, Pumper Tanker, patient has called. It looks like it's just the assumption is that it's carbon monoxide. It says it's a 40-year-old male, is conscious of breathing, symptoms coming and going in life in general, fatigue, etc. So he believes that because he's feeling fatigued that there must be a carbon monoxide leak. Police and ambulance have also been notified.
2: Welcome,
1: Pumper
2: Tanker, same acknowledgement, brother.
1: Roger, Mooner Pumper.
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0: Viacom, we're back from Firefighter Hines of an incident stop. Scene has been left with police. Rockbank tanker returning.
1: Tamarind Place Control, work from Firefighter Hines, incident stop. One, Tamarind Place, Aintree, scene has been left with police and you're returning.

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0: We're back, Lieutenant Sterling. Incident stop. 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Commander Pump is returning.
1: 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We're from Lieutenant Sterling of Incident Stop 3, Corsica Avenue, South Morang, and Mernda Pump is returning.

0: 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Have a good night.
1: Roger, Miranda, rehab. 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
1: Roger, Pampa 64.
2: Ficom Rescue 63 and Pampa 63, Bebo, out code 1 to child finger stuck in arcade machine, Oz 10 pin bowling, Belmont.
1: Roger, Rescue 63, Pumper 63B and Pumper 64. 10-year-old male child conscious and breathing. The arm is also in the machine. It's only the finger that is stuck, which is also injured. It's been 5 to 10 minutes and the machine is made of wood and plastic.
0: Roger, Ficom, Pump 64 acknowledge. Pump 64 on scene, now known as Thompson Road. Sorry, 10 pin bowling drop.
1: Roger, 10 pin bowling control.
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1: Roger, Hurst Bridge Control, and is Watercoin Tanker 2 still on scene?
0: Negative. They're at my station just cleaning up and refilling at the moment.
1: Roger, I'll leave them as they are if they can give a return to station once they're completed.
0: Roger.

0: Fox, I'm 10 pin bowling control. We're back.
1: 10 pin bowling control.
0: I'm SSO Shearer. We have an incident under control at 10 pin bowling Reynolds Road in Belmont. This is Fox.
1: We're back from Senior Station Officer Shearer of an incident under control at Oz 10 pin Reynolds Road in Belmont. Send with your message, and also Belmont have not yet responded. Do they require replacing?
0: Negative to Belmont. We will need rescue 63. Further to that, can we have AV responded? We have a 10-year-old boy, his finger in the mechanism of the machine, and we believe the mechanism is closed and onto his finger.
1: Roger, negative to replacing Belmont. Rescue 63 is required to come on. And for ambulance, you have a 10-year-old boy with his finger in the mechanism of the machine. You believe it's stuck. And rescue 63, just confirming you're to come on. Roger, rescue 63.
2: If I come from Belmont Tango, we're remaining stationed based on the further and the way back. Any amount of resources responding?
1: Roger, Belmont Tango.
3: A fire com rescue 63 and Pumper 63B, both on scene.
1: Roger, rescue 63 and Pumper 63B.

0: Right, so I'm in pinball and control. Message.
1: In pinball and control.
0: Do you have an ETA on AV?
1: Negative, I can see that they have dispatch. I'll see if I can follow up.
0: You're welcome. First of that, AV, you're on scene.
1: Roger, 10 pinball and control.

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1: Pampa 63 Bay.
0: Viacom, Pampa 63 Bay has been released from the control point, and you can mark us going on in place of Pampa 62A to the FIP at Plaza Hotel, number 68, Western Beach Road, Geelong.
1: Roger, Pampa 63B, I have you responding in place of Pampa 62A to the FIP at Crown Plaza.

0: Viacom, put the 63A's out to the FIP Crown Plaza Hotel, 68 West Beach Road, Geelong.
1: Roger, Tampa 63A.
0: Viacom, top 62A, 62B is out to FIP Crown Plaza, 68 Western Beach Road, Geelong.
1: Roger, I was just trying to call your station. Pumper 62A may hold the gear, please, as Pumper 63B has become available and is attending in place of you.
0: Viacom, low platform 63, out to the alarm, Crown Plaza, code 3.
1: Roger, low platform 63, and Pumper 62A, did you receive?
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1: Roger, Pumper 62A.

0: Ten Pin Control, are you calling?
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1: I'm SSO Shearer, incident stock at Ten Pin Bowling, Reynolds Road in Belmont.
0: We're back from Fan Station, Officer Shearer, incident stop at Off Ten Pin Bowling, Reynolds Road, Belmont.

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0: Viacom, can you just note that I've had a word to management about removing the machine from the arcade, and now Pumper 64 is returning.
1: Roger. Team pinball and control.
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0: Like, I'm pump ready there. The washway resulted in an accident. Donnybrook Road, Calcalo, 33.
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2: 9B's out in place of 9A to the washway result of accident, Donnybrook Road in Calcalo.
1: Roger, pumper 9B. Pumper 80 and pumper 9B, MMR's 15, RMR's 543. The calls come via the police call centre. Their caller said, underneath the bridge, just north of the address given, there's been a truck, a car accident, truck and a motorhome. There's no injuries. Both vehicles are damaged. Caller said, none trapped. There is diesel leaking. And police have been notified. And also exit of the Shell service station north of the Donnybrook Road Bridge.
0: Roger, Firegum. So this is on the Hume Freeway, not on Donnybrook Road.
1: I'll have to figure that out. Always as given.
0: Roger, Firegum.
2: No, I'm here, Roger.

0: 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They said they're on the Hume Freeway on the exit out of the Shell service station.
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0: Calcalo CFA's not yet responded. Do you want me to replace them?
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0: Roger.
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0: Calcalo Pumper, send.
1: Calcalo Pumper is sending out to wash away results of accidents on Donnybrook Road in Calcalo.
0: Roger, Calcalo Pumper. We have clarified the location from the caller. They're on the Fume Freeway on the exit out of the Shell service station under the Donnybrook Bridge. It involves an accident, a truck and a motorhome. There is diesel leaking. Their caller said no one trapped.
1: Caller received.

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0: Falcon, she plays top mate, Papa 9B. Shall control, and we're back to follow.
1: Roger, Papa 9B.
0: Shall control, we're back.
1: Shall control, send.
0: We're back from leading firefighter Callahan. Is an incident under control at the on-ramp northbound of the Shell service station in Donnybrook. Incident involves a single prime mover versus camper van. All occupants are out of the vehicles with nil injuries. Can we please have AV for one approximately 65-year-old female to be checked over, suffering shock.
1: We're back from leading firefighter Callahan of incident under control. On ramp northbound of the Shell service station involves a single prime mover versus a camper van. All occupants out of the vehicle with nil injuries, but ambulance is required for one approximately 65-year-old female to be checked over, possibly in shock.
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0: Viacom, we're back from Firefighter Isaac of incident stop on ramp outside Shell in Donnybrook. Can you please confirm if AV is still attending?
1: We're back from Firefighter Isaac of incident stop. Donnybrook Road in Kalkella. I'll just have a look at ambulance for you.

0: and Shell Control, I've had a look at ambulance. At this stage, there is a ambulance unit on the way, but that could change due to resourcing.
1: Roger.

0: Look, I'm up the 62 A's, now code 3 to assist AV with forcible entry at 1 McCurdy Road in Herne Hill.
1: Roger, Papa 62A. Ambulance to there. They've got a patient who's not responding to the cruise. Yeah, they've got a report of a 60-year-old female who's not responding. And you can proceed.
0: So I've gone
1: through the red table, get a cap on. Roger, my apologies, I was just seeing if there was a code on there, I can't see one, but we do have a, just a turnout note on the call for unit one, known hoarder, who's unable to self-evacuate, and it is squalor living.
0: Roger, I'll copy.

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0: Click on notification to police. We'll be doing forcible entry. AV are on scene also.
1: Roger, you've got to go on scene and also notify police for forced entry.

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1: Located Control.
0: We're back from Mrs. Hope Kilpatrick, the incident stop at number 1 McCurdy Road in Hat Hill. Message follow.
1: We're back from the station officer Kilpatrick. It's an incident stop at 1 McCurdy Road, Hat Hill. Send me the message.
0: So I've gone cruiser made for some lantry AV with patient and AV, heard released FRV cruise and 2A returning.
1: Roger, 4th entry, patients, ambulance, cruise returning.

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0: Calo Pampa is now returning, and the scene is still with Victoria Police, who are still currently at the scene.
1: Roger, you've left the scene with police, you're now returning.

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1: Roger, Pumper 63A. The patient is a 37-year-old female. Apparently, she fainted and has not woken up. Her fingertips are going purple and her face is going blue.
0: Poor,

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1: Roger, pump up 63A, and I accidentally gave you the wrong patient details. You were responding to you with clicking on another event in error. It's a 75-year-old female.
0: Thanks, Michael.

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1: Bumper 63A.
0: Yeah, we've been released by AV. Patients in the care of AV and Bumper 63A is returned.
1: Roger, Bumper 63A.

0: 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Plonson Road, Mountain Highway.
1: Roger, Rockbank Tanker. If you can change over to FRV Channel 4 for this event. There has been multiple calls for the car fire, which is in the middle of the road in the new estate.
0: Roger, thanks, Michael.

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1: Du address tanker 1.
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1: Roger, take address tanker 1. This event is being run on FRV channel 4. It involves a car fire in a new estate. It is in the middle of the road and we have received multiple calls.
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1: Roger Pump, 62B. Pumper 62B and Pumper 63B. We don't have any more information. All we know is that police are on scene. They've come across some sort of electrical fire and they haven't provided any more information.
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0: Thomas, I'll present to the electrical fire extreme. Maybe straight into Long West.
1: Roger, Long West Pumper. Andrew, Long West Pumper, we don't know any more information. All we know is that police are on scene. They've come across some sort of electrical fire, but haven't provided any more information.
0: Long West Pumper,

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0: Fargo, we're back from Lieutenant Williams. 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
0: Fargo, we're running tick over the pole, unable to locate any heat. It doesn't look like there's been any fire at any stage. Just for power call, the pole is located on the north-east corner of the intersection. Police sighted some sort of glow or light pole, which was outside of fire crews arrival.
1: Roger, Hector Street Control.

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0: Flightcom, Lord and Piper, out code 3 for people trapped on a balcony.
1: Roger, Lord Pom Pom. Looks like police have also received a call. They say it's several stories high. You've got five people outside. It's at an Airbnb.
0: Welcome, all copied.

0: Long time for a Ficom message.
1: Ficom, long time for send.
0: I just looking further for you. When police were speaking to the caller, they were stating that so there's five people on the balcony, and the balcony is at the rear of the property, so they're not going to be visible when you get on scene. They're also, looks like they've got, because it's an Airbnb, they weren't 100% sure of the address, and they've looked on Google Maps for the address.
1: Ficom, lawn pumper on scene at 73 Polwarth Road, now known as Polwarth Road Control.
0: Roger, lawn pumper.

0: 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We're back.
1: Polish Control.
0: Polish Control, we're back from Lieutenant Forbes of an incident under control at Polworth Street Lawn.
1: We're back, Lieutenant Forbes, incident under control. 73 Polworth Road in Lawn.
0: Yeah, Polworth Control, just further to that, we have a couple of young adults trapped on a balcony. They've locked themselves out. We're just forcing entry into the premises to get them off the balcony through the house.
1: Roger, you've got some young adults trapped out on the balcony. You're forcing access through the house.

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1: Polis Control, send.
0: We're back from Lieutenant Forbes of Incident Stop at Polis Road.
1: We're back, Lieutenant Forbes, Incident Stop at Polis Road and on.
0: Roger, and quick sit rep.
1: Send me the sit rep.
0: CRAP is five young adults have been let in off their balcony. They're locked out. They're now inside, warming up. They're all okay.
1: Roger, your five people who were left out in the balcony are now inside, and they're all okay. Police were dispatched for this call. Also, look at their job. It doesn't look like they're en route. Are they required to attend, or can we cancel them?
0: No, you can cancel, please.
1: Roger.

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1: I'm 63 being in rescue 63 and need your acknowledgement.
0: Acknowledge. 63 Bay, copy, further.

0: 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I was up 63B, seen now, Western Beach Road Control.
1: Roger, Eastern Beach Road Control. I was the rescue on scene as well.

0: 4, go on, push the space right. No, all the way back.
1: SMB turret control.
0: Still back from SSI, give some of this to panic control. The car park at Eastern Beach in Geelong. Super, we've got a single vehicle accident. One person trapped.
1: SMB turret
0: control.
1: SMB turret control, we're back at SSI Gibson, incident under control. You have a single vehicle accident, one person trapped, and police and AV are on scene. And SMB turret control, back on message. SMB turret control, back on message. Geelong have not yet responded. Do you want them replaced?
0: Negative.

0: Bonjour, on peut se mettre à la question en secret.
1: Please
0: be direct control. The problem is to start first, we reverse the vehicle, CPR, progress with PM, pay beat. No further assistance required. SES, still responding, they can cancel this time to pay for the vehicle.
1: SMB direct control, for air station Skipton, the person has been released from the vehicle. CPR is in progress with AV. No further resources required and SES can cancel. No people are in the vehicle.
0: Okay.

0: And four, off the three, off the commander, off the three, off the commander, got to staff out.
1: Papa 63A, your portable is almost unreadable. Can you say again?
0: Yeah, from SSA Gibson for the West 3 Operations Commander, or West Station 63 flight, just pulled before this for about half an hour.
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0: 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Can you make us a call, please?
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1: Humber 55.
0: Humber 55 is on 514, turning out to the Washaway, Greggs Road, Penai Boulevard in Truganina.
1: Roger, Humber 55. You may already be aware it is a biological Washaway. There were three horses involved in a vehicle collision earlier. I believe police are still on scene.
0: Oh, 55, Roger.

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0: Pumper 55, Caroline Springs Brigade and Brockbank Brigade have not yet responded. Would you like them replaced?
1: Negative, fire comm, they can just be replaced, thanks.
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0: 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Troops Road South, approximately 500 metres south of Griggs Road, now known as Rockman Control.
1: Roger, Pumper 55, I'll mark you on scene, Troops Road South.

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0: 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Us being repaged. Would you like them repaged once again or replaced?
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0: We're back from SSO Gibson, evidence that stop. The car park at SFBG, Speech Road, Geelong. Scene's been left with Big Pole and Pumper 63A is returning. Kings Mark's out of commission. We'll advise when track on line due to PPC.
1: East Meach Road Control, we're back from Senior Station Officer Gibson. The incident stop. Geelong Waterfront, East Meach Road in Geelong. Scene has been left with Vic Pola and Pumper 63A returning out of commission due to soil PPC.

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0: We're back to Space Officer Gillies. The incident has stopped. Troops Road South, approximately 500 metres south of Greeks Road in Rockbank. Pump 55 is returning out of commission until we can refill with water.
1: 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Incident stop on Troops Road South, 500 metres south of Greeks Road in Rockbank. Pump 55 returning the station out of commission until you can refill with water.

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1: 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Flight Golden Thunder 63B on the scene. 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
0: 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That's Rosie's Food, 41 Leather Street in Breakwater, message fire.
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1: Leather Street Control, we're back from Senior Station Officer Shearer, false alarm, stop code 751, number 41, Leather Street, Breakwater.

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0: from Caroline Springs, pump tag is out to the wash away, result of car accident, Hopkins Road near Road and Greenside.
1: Roger, Caroline Springs pump a tanker. The caller has advised that it's a two-vehicle collision. No person's trapped and no sign of fire. There is something leaking from the vehicle and it appears the other vehicle has actually left the scene. Police are also notified.
0: Roger, all copy. Thanks, Mike.

0: Well, I've been on pump over 55 out to the washway, Hopkins Road and Neil Road in Deepville.
1: Roger, Pumper 55, result of a two-vehicle collision, no persons trapped or injured and no sign of fire. Reportedly a hit and run, so one of the vehicles has left the scene. The other vehicle is leaking something onto the road. The vehicle that is still on scene, believed to be a small dark grey SUV by the maker Cherry.
0: Roger, Skydome, copy all further, and we'll use fire ground 541.
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1: 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We've now had Rockbank Tanker turnouts. 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Caller has advised it's a two-vehicle collision. Nil persons trapped or injured, no sign of fire. Was a hit and run, so only one vehicle now on scene, leaking something onto the road.
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2: The fire on Wordbass from Senior Station Officer Sutherland of an incident under control at the corner of Hopkins Road and Neil Road in Deanside. Message for follow.
1: 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The incident under control, corner of Hopkins Road and Neil Road in Deanside, and you can send with your message.
2: The fire on Rockbank Tanker can continue code 3. We have a single vehicle MVA, or correction, it was a two-vehicle MVA, one vehicle has decamped. We have one driver of the vehicle that's left on scene with minor chest pain, but has declined Ambulance Victoria, and we require Vic Pole for towing application, traffic management and investigation.
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0: Clark, the second driver that had originally the chance to see has now returned. Can you pass that on to Victoria Police? I believe he's also called an ambulance to attend this scene. Can you let Ambulance Victoria know that call and the call to wear out is one and the same? And they are required to attend for one male in his late 20s who is suffering shock, conscious and breathing.
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0: Yes, Falcom. Can you pass on the Victoria Police that the driver of the second vehicle has once again absconded? He's been notified that his vehicle is unroadworthy due to full side impact. And I can pass on the registration details and car details for you, Falcom.
1: Yes, right, just confirming... Is it absconded in the vehicle or on foot?
0: In the vehicle, Falcom.
1: Where'd you go with the vehicle details?
0: Falcom, it's a white Toyota Hilux with registration number 1 Charlie Uniform 6 Zulu Oscar.
1: 1 Charlie Uniform 6 Zulu Oscar. Was it dual cab or single cab Hilux?
0: Dual cab, Falcom.
1: What's your pass on?

0: 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Control Foxtrot message.
1: Foxtrot sent.
0: Just out of curiosity, so I can pass it on as well. What direction did he abscond in?
1: Foxtrot, that's southbound on Hopkins Road. Couldn't see it past there.
0: Roger.

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1: Roger, Hopkins Control.

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1: Falcon.
0: Just so you're aware, police are with that other vehicle down at the 7-Eleven. They said they'll come your direction as soon as they can.
2: Oh, thanks, Michael.

0: So how come Hopkins drove control, would they? Hopkins drove control. Falcon word back from Rockback Captain of an incident stop on Hopkins Road at the intersection of the Western Freeway. Rockbank Tanker now returning.
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1: Robin Jenkins.
0: Falcon, can you please pass on to Vic Bol? We have a Holden Captiva currently travelling contra flow of traffic on the Western Freeway, entered at Leakes Road, heading citybound.
1: Roger, so just confirming inbound in the outbound lanes, is that right?
0: All correct, Falcon. Entered from Leakes Road, heading towards Hopkins Road.
1: Roger, any colour or Roger or anything like that?
0: All I can provide is it was a silver Holden Captiva.
1: I'm going to pass it on.

0: Viacom, Anglesey Tanker 1, turning out to Power Pole File in Aries Inlet. Roger, Anglesey Tanker 1, Anglesey Tanker 1, single call at this stage. Flames were visible on and off. There was also some sparking seen as well. Concerns that it's located near the box at the top of the pole. I believe they might be talking about the transformer. We've notified Power Corps and they gave within the hour.
1: Acknowledged, sir. Thank you.

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1: Roger. And Iridium Let Station, did you copy the further?
0: Pete?
1: Just a single call at this stage. Flames were visible on and off at the top of the pole. Sparking seen as well. Power call had the details and they gave within the hour.
0: Thank you.
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0: 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Do you want them to be cancelled or replaced?
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0: 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The pole number is 816205.

0: fire is contained mostly to the lines. 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
1: 4-9-10, 1-12, you're all further.

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1: Roger, Water Glen Tanker. I received a few calls. The lines are sparking with embers falling on the ground. However, it's not spreading as I said, the ground is too wet for it to catch.

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1: 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I did have you out of area, so I'll put you back in.
0: All right. Well, I'm on scene as well now. Thank you.

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